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1: Partly cloudy skies this evening with a northwest wind becoming light and a low of 1. Mainly sunny skies for Saturday and a high of 11. Saturday night partly cloudy, then clearing up near midnight, a low of minus 1, a wind chill of minus 6. Sunshine expected for Sunday with a high of 13, then cloudy skies on Monday, a high of 19. Tuesday, increasing cloudiness with a high of 14 and sunshine returning Wednesday, a high of 24. Know the weather shaping your day. Check the CDK Electric weather page on the Pembina Valley online app.
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5: Partly cloudy skies this evening with a northwest wind becoming light and a low of 1. Mainly sunny skies for Saturday and a high of 11. Saturday night partly cloudy, then clearing up near midnight, a low of minus 1, a wind chill of minus 6. Sunshine expected for Sunday with a high of 13, then cloudy skies on Monday, a high of 19. Tuesday, increasing cloudiness with a high of 14, and sunshine returning Wednesday, a high of 24. Know the weather shaping your day. Check the CDK Electric weather page on the Pembina Valley Online app.

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5: Get the news you need when you need it by downloading the Pembina Valley online app. I'm Candace Dirksen, and here's what's making local news this hour. Morton Police Chief Sean Onney says a routine traffic stop turned into a drug trafficking arrest Wednesday night. Onney shared officers on patrol around 9:15 spotted a driver known to police through the local drug subculture. He says officers noticed erratic driving, stopped the vehicle on 7th Street, and their investigation led to the discovery of methamphetamine, cash, and drug paraphernalia. Police seized 16 grams of meth worth an estimated street value of $800.
6: It's $800, so it's a lower street value amount, but price of meth is actually quite low right now. And the 16 grams is significant, is that you can get 10 uses out of 1 gram. So that's potentially 160 uses for a person. So that kind of part's significant to us if they're selling it at a street level like this.
5: A 30-year-old Winkler resident is charged with possession of meth for the purpose of trafficking. The accused was released on conditions and will appear in court in July. The Winkler Wizards annual walkathon fundraiser held Monday night at Winkler Elementary School raised more than $2,000. Coach Anna Wheeler believes it's the most money the Special Olympics Manitoba Club has ever raised through the event.
7: We coordinate with Winkler Elementary School and see what kind of equipment might be on their radar, what they need, and what we can also utilize. In the past, we've purchased some pickleball equipment, badminton rackets, bean bags.
5: The club utilizes the school's gym and equipment rent-free, and the fundraiser is its way of giving back for being given that opportunity. And the Pembina Climate Action Network will celebrate Earth Day tomorrow with an event near Morden designed to help residents connect with the local environment. Sue Nelson says the event will feature expert-led discussions, including a presentation on prairie grasses and a project to relocate native plants.
8: The escarpment has all kinds of untilled areas that have never been touched. So those are the grasses from years and years and years and years ago, but it's about to become broken land. So they're moving them.
5: The day will also include information on pollinator gardens and bird watching, family-friendly activities, seed giveaways, and prizes. Every day, we are delivering the news of your community to you here on the radio. We can also deliver the news directly to your inbox. 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
5: Partly cloudy skies this evening with a northwest wind becoming light and a low of 1. Mainly sunny skies for Saturday and a high of 11. Saturday night partly cloudy, then clearing up near midnight, a low of minus 1, a wind chill of minus 6. Sunshine expected for Sunday with a high of 13, then cloudy skies on Monday, a high of 19. Tuesday, increasing cloudiness with a high of 14 and sunshine returning Wednesday, a high of 24. Know the weather shaping your day. 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
14: Unleashing God's truth, one verse at a time. 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
15: If you want a child who is a grief and a rebel and a sorrow and a disaster and a disgrace and a humiliation and a user and a shame, then don't do anything. But if you'll discipline that child, set a standard, live by the standard, discipline to the standard, your children will love you, delight in you, and comfort your heart.
16: Welcome to Grace to You, the Bible teaching ministry of John MacArthur. I'm your host, Phil Johnson. What do children need most? A good education? Positive encouragement? Freedom to express themselves? Unconditional love? Yeah, those are all good things, even necessary things, but none of them addresses the most important issue for parents, namely, raising your kids so that as much as it can depend on you, they'll commit their lives to Christ. Find out what it takes to be the parent God wants you to be. John's lesson is directed at anyone who is a mom or dad or anyone preparing to be one. The lesson is titled, Shade for Our Children. So open your Bible to the book of Ephesians and follow along as John begins the lesson.
15: Open your Bible, if you will, to Ephesians chapter 6. Ephesians chapter 6, verse 4. The verse says, and fathers, or better, parents, do not provoke your children to anger, but bring them up in the discipline and instruction of the Lord. An old Chinese proverb says this, one generation plants the trees and another gets the shade. You and I are still living in the shade of some trees that were planted by our parents and grandparents and great-grandparents. We are shaded to some degree by their moral standards, their spiritual commitment, their value system, their sense of right and wrong, their commitment to duty. We are shaded by what our parents and grandparents planted. The question that faces us today is what kind of trees are being planted today to shade the future generation? From what may well be the blistering heat of an antichrist-dominated world. Are we planting anything or are we leaving our children totally exposed? Well, Scripture is certainly clear when it speaks of our responsibility to our children. God has set the standards. And any mother knows that children are supposed to be a blessing. And they are, usually, when they arrive. There are some mothers who don't want them at all, and so they have them aborted. There are some mothers who, even having given birth to them, don't want them, so they dump them in a trash bin or give them away. And there are most mothers who want them at first, and then after a few years aren't sure they want them anymore. Children are supposed to be a blessing. Children are supposed to be a joy. Children are supposed to be a benediction from the Lord to grace our lives with fulfillment and meaning and happiness and satisfaction. They're given for our joy, and yet they turn out to be heartbreak upon heartbreak upon heartbreak. Left exposed to this world and unshaded by the proper kind of protection, they will indeed break your heart. Now, how is it that with God's purpose, the children are to bring us joy and happiness, contentment, satisfaction, and love, that instead they become a heartbreak? Marriages and families in our time tend to be war zones, disaster areas. Homes aren't havens. There isn't peace and joy and contentment and bliss. Rather, conflict, intimidation, estrangement, and a generation of people being raised today exposed rather than shaded by any kind of proper God-ordained standard of living. Now we need to go back to our text to find out how to raise that child right. Let me read you the first three verses. Children, obey your parents in the Lord, for this is right. Honor your father and mother, which is the first commandment with a promise, that it may be well with you and that you may live long on the earth. Now, the first thing he says, and I'm only going to briefly mention it, is that children are called to obey and honor. Obey is the act, honor is the attitude. So what we want out of children is obedience and honor. They need to learn attitudinally to honor their parents and in terms of action to obey their parents. They don't know this naturally. Do you understand that? The Minnesota Crime Commission acknowledges this when it writes, quote, "Every baby starts life as a little savage. He is completely selfish and self-centered. He wants what he wants, when he wants it, his bottle, his mother's attention, his playmate's toys, his uncle's watch. You deny him these things once, and he seizes with rage and aggressiveness, which would be murderous were he not so helpless. He's dirty. He has no morals. Doesn't know anything and has no developed skills." Sounds like a bum on Skid Row. This means that all children, says the Minnesota Crime Commission, all children, not just certain children, all children are born delinquent. If permitted to continue in their self-centered world of infancy, given free rein to their impulsive actions to satisfy each want, every child would grow up a criminal, a thief, a killer, a rapist. End quote. So folks, if you want to prevent that, you got a little work to do. Children develop in four areas. And it's indicated to us in Luke 2:52. Jesus grew in wisdom, stature, favor with God and man, right? Wisdom, that's mentally. Stature, that's physically. Favor with God, that's spiritually. And man, that's socially. Mentally, physically, spiritually, socially, children develop. When they come into the world, they are undeveloped. They have to be taught to obey, for this is right. And God gave this commandment and put a promise in it for long life. If they would have the right attitude, honor means the spirit of obedience. Obedience means the act of obedience. They are to honor their parents, which means they have such respect for them, they want to do what is right, and then they're to do what is right. But they aren't going to do that automatically. They have to be trained to do that. The key, of course, is the Lord Jesus Christ and the Spirit-filled life, even for a child. Children need to be under the control of the Holy Spirit, but they need to be taught that by their parents. We have a tremendous task at hand. And if you don't teach your children to honor and obey you, then your children will break your heart. Proverbs tells you what'll happen. And I won't look up all the verses, I'll just give you the list. Proverbs says, if you don't do this, if you don't discipline your child and raise your child properly, he will be a grief to his mother, a rebel to his father, a sorrow to his father, a disaster to his father, a disgrace to his parents, a humiliation to his parents, a user of his parents. And then look at chapter 29, verse 15. The rod and reproof give wisdom, but the child who gets his own way brings shame to his mother. He'll shame you. He'll be an embarrassment to you. If you want a child who is a grief and a rebel and a sorrow and a disaster and a disgrace and a humiliation and a user and a shame, then don't do anything. But if you'll discipline that child, set a standard, live by the standard, discipline to the standard, your children will love you, delight in you, and comfort your heart. Now, let's go back to Ephesians and see the specifics of what the apostle says. We have a tremendous gift from God in our children. They are to bring us immense joy. They are to bring us delight, blessing, happiness, fulfillment, comfort, consolation, satisfaction. And we're looking at a society where children, for most people, are a pain, a disaster. They break their parents' hearts with their drinking, with their drugs, with their sexual promiscuity, with their moderate or extreme criminal behavior, with their lack of values, with their lack of honor and regard for their parents. They shame their parents. They terrorize their parents in some cases. They manipulate and monopolize the home. That's not God's intention. How are you going to take that little savage, as cute and cuddly as he is or she is, and guarantee

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1: Access your news anytime by downloading the Pembina Valley Online app. I'm Candace Dirksen with your local news update. Roland has a new fire chief following a leadership transition at the volunteer department. Derek Unruh has officially stepped into the role after Don Roy stepped down after about 10 years of service. Unruh says the change came as Roy took on more responsibilities in his day job and decided to step back from the top role in the department. Unruh says Roy isn't leaving the department and has moved into a captain role, continuing to support the team.
2: A little bit more time to focus on personal life and work life. So I stepped up and took the role from him. So that's the change with our department right now. Thank him for his 10 years of service and looking forward to his help in the future as walk through this new role of mine, and we're doing it together along with our deputy John Friesen, and all the other firefighters are willing to help out.
1: Unruh says he looks forward to working alongside Roy as he transitions into his new role as chief. Meantime, the Stuart Byrne Prescribed Burn Association has hit a major milestone, completing its very first controlled burn. Director Dan Rapinda calls it a big moment after years of preparation.
3: 2 years of planning just to get to this point, so it's a huge, huge day for us. Everybody was very, very satisfied with what we had accomplished. It was a big milestone. It was very celebratory.
1: The two-acre burn lasted just 45 minutes, but included hours of training beforehand. Rapinda says the team of 12 trained members saw conditions change and adapted on the fly. And with more burns planned this spring, he says this is just the beginning. And it's a spring fundraiser at the Morden Legion this Saturday. The plans for spring vendors, things, and luncheon fundraiser runs from 10 till 3, featuring 16 vendors, a plant sale, and a homemade lunch. Organizers Tammy Petkow and Becky Williams share some of what to expect.
4: The hall will be packed. We will have them everywhere. And we have the cadets, the air cadets helping us well.
5: Cool.
4: And they have a little, they have a table.
5: Coffees.
4: They're selling coffees at this thing. And they're kind of making money, raising money for themselves as well.
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4: Yes.
1: Entry is $1 for ages 3 to 10 and $3 for ages 11 and up. 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
1: Partly cloudy skies this evening with a northwest wind becoming light and a low of 1. Mainly sunny skies for Saturday and a high of 11. Saturday night partly cloudy, then clearing up near midnight, a low of minus 1, a wind chill of minus 6. Sunshine expected for Sunday with a high of 13, then cloudy skies on Monday, a high of 19. Tuesday, increasing cloudiness with a high of 14 and sunshine returning Wednesday, a high of 24. Know the weather shaping your day. Check the CDK Electric weather page on the Pembina Valley Online app.
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1: I'm Parker Schmidt with your local news, streaming now through the Pembina Valley online app. Supporters, participants, and staff of Gateway Resources gathered Thursday night for the organization's annual fundraising gala at Buttercup Celebration Hall, just north of Winkler. The nonprofit provides a variety of services and supports for individuals living with an intellectual disability. During her remarks to the crowd, CEO Kim Nelson touched on the meaningful opportunities Gateway provides every day.
2: We truly believe in person-centered support, and so it changes, and the services we offer aren't cookie cutter, right? We look at the individual's goals, and we try our best to work with them where they are, and that could change. It could change from day to day, month to month, but we have such hard-working, dedicated individuals who are so proud of all the work they do.
1: Gateway Resources currently employs 267 staff, supporting 232 individuals in Winkler, Morden, and surrounding area. Seeding season is around the corner in the Pembina Valley, a time that historian and former chair of Mennonite Studies at the University of Winnipeg, Dr. Royden Lowen, says carries a legacy centuries in the making. Lowen said farming has been central to Mennonite life for 500 years and considers it in the blood of the group. He said generations of Mennonites have adapted their farming practices as they move to new lands, which has made resilience and problem-solving part of that tradition.
3: Farming is almost always, you know, in a sense, dealing windows of opportunity. You make haven, sunshines, and that's no truer probably anywhere else than here in Manitoba. And so I don't know any farmer out there who isn't capable of working extremely hard. It's a treacherous vocation. I mean, you work outdoors, you're so in tune with nature.
1: As local families and professional farmers head to the fields this spring, for Lowen, many are continuing a way of life passed down through generations. Roland has a new fire chief following a leadership transition at the Volunteer Fire Department. Derek Unrah has officially stepped into the role after Don Roy stepped down as chief after about 10 years of service. Unrah says the change came as Roy took on more responsibilities in his day job and decided to step back from the top role. Unrah says Roy is not leaving department and has moved into a captain role, continuing to support the team.
4: A little bit more time to focus on personal life and work life. So I stepped up and took the role from him. So that's the change with our department right now. Thank him for his 10 years of service and looking forward to his help in the future as walk through this new role of mine, and we're doing it together along with our deputy John Friesen, and all the other firefighters are willing to help out.
1: Unrah says he looks forward to working alongside Roy as he transitions into his new role as chief. News on the go, download our Pembina Valley online app.
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8: A mix of sun and cloud today with a northwest wind, a high of 12 degrees. Mainly clear tonight and minus 2. Tomorrow it'll be sunny and 13 degrees. For Monday, a mix of sun and cloud, chance of showers and 19. And for Tuesday, it'll be sunny and windy with a high of 17. Current weather conditions can be found anytime on the CDK Electric Weather page on your Pembina Valley online app. I'm Judy Peters.
9: Okay, moms, this weekend's for you, for the rides, the meals, all the late nights, the prayers, and the patience. 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

0: A song simply titled Mother from the group Sugarland, which falls in line with, of course, this being Mother's Day weekend. Good Saturday morning. It's May 9th. I'm Chris Sumner, in for Eva Hyde today, who's away from the studio. Yes, Mother's Day weekend. We will be celebrating all day today with Eva Hyde, having given us the opportunity to share specially selected songs that fall into that theme. Now, this quote from author Susan Gale sums up so much about mom in just a few words. Quote, "Mothers are like glue. Even when you can't see them, they're still holding the family together." Whether your mom will be near or far from you this weekend, I hope you have a chance to connect and celebrate. Well, will the forecast be celebrated this weekend, as I'm sure many families will be trying to get outdoors for some of their Mother's Day related festivities? We'll take a look in just a few minutes.
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0: And let's keep in mind that our good friend Carla Hersina back in studio later this morning, 9:15, for the next Lawn and Garden Journal. The phones will be ready to take your calls. And Carla wants to answer your questions and have a conversation about gardening as we hopefully get closer to another season. 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
2: Access your news anytime by downloading the Pembina Valley online app. I'm Parker Schmidt with your local news update. Morden Police Chief Sean Onis says a routine traffic stop turned into a drug trafficking arrest Wednesday night. Chief Onis shared officers on patrol around 9:15 spotted a driver known to police through the local drug subculture. He says officers noticed erratic driving, stopped the vehicle on 7th Street, and their investigation led to the discovery of methamphetamine, cash, and other drug paraphernalia. Police seized 16 grams of meth with an estimated street value of $800.
3: It's $800, so it's a lower street value amount, but price of meth is actually quite low right now. And the 16 grams is significant, is that you can get 10 uses out of 1 gram. So that's potentially 160 uses for a person. So that kind of part's significant to us if they're selling it at a street level like this.
2: A 30-year-old Winkler resident is charged with possession of meth for the purpose of trafficking. The accused was released on conditions and will appear in Morden Provincial Court in July. Read more now at Pembina Valley Online or the Pembina Valley Online app. Winkler officials are encouraging residents to be mindful of water use as the community heads toward the peak summer season. Mayor Henry Seaman says the city is taking a proactive approach to conservation messaging as demand is expected to rise in the coming weeks.
4: We know that as spring starts to warm up and it gets closer to the summer watering season or the spaying season, we take a portion of our water from the Pembina Valley Water Co-op. And as it gets really warm out there, their capacity is limited ultimately in what they're able to do. So we want to make sure that we have a clear, consistent messaging to our community, helping them to recognize the importance of planning so that there isn't a strain on the system.
2: Seaman says the goal is to help residents plan ahead and use water responsibly during peak demand periods. Mayor Nancy Penner and Morden City Council are setting their sights on e-bike safety. Mayor Penner outlined the preliminary steps currently underway.
5: We had first reading tonight on e-bikes and scooters and safety rules. We are just trying to design some parameters on the use of e-bikes and scooters within city limits.
2: Read more in the full feature on Pembina Valley Online or the Pembina Valley Online app. Your local news now. 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
8: A mix of sun and cloud today with a northwest wind, a high of 12 degrees. Mainly clear tonight and minus 2. Tomorrow it'll be sunny and 13 degrees. For Monday, a mix of sun and cloud, chance of showers and 19. And for Tuesday, it'll be sunny and windy with a high of 17. Current weather conditions can be found anytime on the CDK Electric Weather page on your Pembina Valley online app. I'm Judy Peters.
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0: Charlie Major, I'm Here. Before that, Reba McEntire and music from Garth Brooks, his song, Mom. It is Mother's Day weekend. I'm Chris Sumner, and tying into that is Harold Giesbrecht and his traditional Mother's Day weekend special on Heart of the South tonight.
1: Yes, we're actually, our theme on the program, with so many concerts coming our way, we're doing a theme of Mothers on Tour. And so we're going to look at people, you know, that are singing Canada's Double Portion, just left on a tour for to Ontario and the Maritimes. And then, of course, Deer Valley Meadows coming to Alberta. Lots of families there, lots of mothers on stage there. And then Thousand Oaks coming to southern Manitoba. And then, of course, Linda Randall, always part of the Gaither lineup. You know, of course, the homecoming in Minneapolis is finished, but they're doing a couple of tours. And so she'll be our feature artist as we wrap up our Mother's Day special on Heart of the South this weekend.
0: Harold Giesbrecht would love to have you join him tonight at 8 p.m. for that Mother's Day special on Heart of the South. And keep in mind, if you stream the show online through our app and website, that's the only place you'll hear the Pack Your Bags with Porter boarding password presented by Mr. Lube Plus Tires. When you hear it, go to our website, enter the contest, and you could be winning a pair of tickets anywhere Porter Airlines flies.
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3: A mix of sun and cloud today with a northwest wind, a high of 12 degrees. Mainly clear tonight and minus 2. Tomorrow it'll be sunny and 13 degrees. For Monday, a mix of sun and cloud, chance of showers and 19. And for Tuesday, it'll be sunny and windy with a high of 17. Current weather conditions can be found anytime on the CDK Electric Weather page on your Pembina Valley online app. I'm Judy Peters.

0: Saturday, May 9th. Good morning. I'm Chris Sumner. And Thursday night, I had the opportunity to chat with six-time Olympic medalist Cindy Clausen. She was the special guest speaker at a fundraising gala that I was emceeing. She was so gracious with her time to provide me the opportunity for a one-on-one interview. I'll share a little bit of that conversation I had with Cindy Clausen in 10 minutes. Right now, 7 o'clock.
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2: 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A unique search and rescue vehicle turned heads at the Altona/Rhineland Emergency Preparedness Expo this week. An amphibious all-terrain fat truck used by RCMP search and rescue teams to reach hard-to-access areas. 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
2: Check out photos in the article at Pembina Valley Online or the Pembina Valley Online app. Maple Leaf Elementary School hosted its second annual Folklorama event on Thursday, bringing together students from across grade levels and schools to celebrate cultural diversity. The event featured food, music, traditions, and presentations from around the world, with students learning directly from peers and volunteers. Physical education teacher Reed Sloan explained what message was at the heart of the day.
4: It's just an experience that you don't get all the time, right? And not everyone can have. And yeah, you just learn to respect where other people come from and what they have possibly gone through to either get to Canada.
2: The event featured students from more than a dozen countries sharing culture through food displays and personal stories. Emerado Centennial School is giving students a direct role in shaping changes around their building through a Shark Tank-style program. Principal Jackie Kusnick says students from all 17 classes brainstorm ideas to improve school life and build a stronger sense of community. Selected student leaders then act as sharks, hearing pitches and asking questions about how ideas could work in practice.
5: And we had a couple of students from each class represent their class and bring forward the ideas that they brainstorm. And then the sharks listen to the ideas, and then they deliberate on some of the ideas and how we can implement those ideas across the school.
2: Kusnick says the process is designed to be practical as well as creative, with students learning about budgeting and decision-making along the way. Access local news anytime and anywhere. Download our Pembina Valley online app.
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7: A mix of sun and cloud today with a northwest wind, a high of 12 degrees. Mainly clear tonight and minus 2. Tomorrow it'll be sunny and 13 degrees. For Monday, a mix of sun and cloud, chance of showers and 19. And for Tuesday, it'll be sunny and windy with a high of 17. Current weather conditions can be found anytime on the CDK Electric weather page on your Pembina Valley online app. I'm Judy Peters.
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0: A big thank you to music director Eva Hyde for taking time to specially select Mother's Day themed music throughout today's morning show. Johnny Diaz and Watch You Be a Mother. Thank you for being here. It's Saturday, May 9th. I'm Chris Sumner. While Thursday night I emceed a fundraising gala, which featured none other than six-time Olympic medalist speed skater Cindy Clausen. We had the opportunity to chat before her presentation, and I asked her specifically about that history-making 2006 Winter Olympics when she became the first Canadian to win five medals at a single Winter Games. I asked her if at any point did she realize that she was in the midst of doing something truly special.
1: You know, as I went through the games, I mean, people were mentioning things, and I would get interviewed after my races, and they're saying like, oh, you're on track to get this record. But I really didn't put it into my mind. I didn't give it much thought, because one plan that my coach and I had going into those games was we're just taking it one race at a time. You race that race and then celebrate or do whatever. And my family was there too, so I would usually go out for dinner with them. And then the next day I got to put that race behind me, because I was racing every third day at the games. So I just didn't have time to really dwell on the races before or the races. Like, I just had to move on to the next race. And so I didn't really think about that until I finally finished my last race, the 5,000 meter. And yeah, I was really shocked, and I just felt very blessed to have been able to race there and do so well.
0: A big thank you to Cindy for providing me the opportunity to have some one-on-one time with her, to ask her a few questions about her Olympic life, her post-Olympic life, and now motherhood. She has a daughter and son, and yes, it is Mother's Day weekend. What's the forecast looking like for any outdoor activities with your mom you may have planned? Well, we'll take a look in a moment.
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9: A mix of sun and cloud today with a northwest wind, a high of 12 degrees. Mainly clear tonight and minus 2. Tomorrow it'll be sunny and 13 degrees. For Monday, a mix of sun and cloud, chance of showers and 19. And for Tuesday, it'll be sunny and windy with a high of 17. Current weather conditions can be found anytime on the CDK Electric weather page on your Pembina Valley online app. I'm Judy Peters.
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4: Good Saturday morning. It's May 9th. I'm Chris Sumner in for Eva Hyde today. And I admit at points this week, I looked at my day planner and thought, wow, how am I actually going to fit all of this in into one 24-hour period? And it just so happened this week on my old Farmer's Almanac desktop calendar, this proverb popped up, quote, do not hurry, do not flurry. Nothing good is got by worry. So if you're looking at your day planner for Mother's Day weekend and you're thinking, how are we going to get this all done? Perhaps keep that proverb in mind. It's 7:30.
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6: I'm Parker Schmidt with your local news streaming now through the Pembina Valley online app. Supporters, participants, and staff of Gateway Resources gathered Thursday night for the organization's annual fundraising gala at Buttercup Celebration Hall, just north of Winkler. The nonprofit provides a variety of services and supports for individuals living with an intellectual disability. During her remarks to the crowd, CEO Kim Nelson touched on the meaningful opportunities Gateway provides every day.
7: We truly believe in person-centered support, and so it changes, and the services we offer aren't cookie-cutter, right? 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It could change from day to day, month to month, but we have such hard-working, dedicated individuals who are so proud of all the work they do.
6: Gateway Resources currently employs 267 staff, supporting 232 individuals in Winkler, Morden, and surrounding area. Seeding season is around the corner in the Pembina Valley, a time that historian and former chair of Mennonite Studies at the University of Winnipeg, Dr. Royden Lowen, says carries a legacy centuries in the making. Lowen said farming has been central to Mennonite life for 500 years and considers it in the blood of the group. He said generations of Mennonites have adapted their farming practices as they move to new lands, which has made resilience and problem-solving part of that tradition.
8: Farming is almost always, you know, in a sense, dealing windows of opportunity. You make hay when sun shines, and that's no truer probably anywhere else than here in Manitoba. And so I don't know any farmer out there who isn't capable of working extremely hard. It's a treacherous vocation. I mean, you work outdoors, you're so in tune with nature.
6: As local families and professional farmers head to the fields this spring, for Lowen, many are continuing a way of life passed down through generations. Roland has a new fire chief following a leadership transition at the Volunteer Fire Department. Derek Unrah has officially stepped into the role after Don Roy stepped down as chief after about 10 years of service. Unrah says the change came as Roy took on more responsibilities in his day job and decided to step back from the top role. Unrah says Roy is not leaving department and has moved into a captain role, continuing to support the team.
9: A little bit more time to focus on personal life and work life. So I stepped up and took the role from him. So that's the change with our department right now. Thank him for his 10 years of service. I'm looking forward to his help in the future as I walk through this new role of mine, and we're doing it together along with our deputy, John Friesen, and all the other firefighters are willing to help out.
6: Unrah says he looks forward to working alongside Roy as he transitions into his new role as chief. News on the go, download our Pembina Valley online app.
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11: A mix of sun and cloud today with a northwest wind, a high of 12 degrees. Mainly clear tonight and minus 2. Tomorrow it'll be sunny and 13 degrees. For Monday, a mix of sun and cloud, chance of showers and 19. And for Tuesday, it'll be sunny and windy with a high of 17. Current weather conditions can be found anytime on the CDK Electric Weather page on your Pembina Valley online app. I'm Judy Peters.
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15: In the NHL playoffs, a massive win for the Canadiens, who stomped the Sabres 5-1, evening up their series at a game apiece. Elsewhere, it was the Golden Knights tripling up the Ducks 6-2 to grab a 2-1 series lead. In the AHL playoffs, well, the season's come to an end for the Manitoba Moose. They lost Game 4 to Grand Rapids 5-2, losing the series 3-1. In the PWHL, Ottawa edged Boston 2-1 to grab a 2-1 series lead, while Minnesota defeated Montreal 3-1 to tie their series up at 2 games apiece. And in Major League Baseball, the Toronto Blue Jays got sparkling pitching from Dylan Cease, Jeff Hoffman, and Louis Varland as they combined to shut out the LA Angels 2-0. And on Friday, it was announced that a couple former MJHLers were part of Team Canada that will be heading to Switzerland, part of the World Championship. Zach Whitecloud and Denton Matejczuk will be suiting up for their country. I'm Dave Anthony.
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11: A mix of sun and cloud today with a northwest wind, a high of 12 degrees. Mainly clear tonight and minus 2. Tomorrow it'll be sunny and 13 degrees. For Monday, a mix of sun and cloud, chance of showers and 19. And for Tuesday, it'll be sunny and windy with a high of 17. Current weather conditions can be found anytime on the CDK Electric Weather page on your Pembina Valley online app. I'm Judy Peters.
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0: The Ball Brothers and Hey Mama. Before that, Julian Taylor and Pathways on CFAM Radio 950. Good Saturday morning. I'm Chris Sumner, and the first Stride Together Run and Walk for the Community Exchange in Altona is happening very shortly this morning at Altona Park. We're getting things underway at 8 a.m. In fact, I'll be heading over there in just a little bit. Earlier this week in the morning show, Executive Director of TCE Paul Peters shared the personal goal he has is 100 registrations for the Manitoba Runners Association sanctioned event, and he felt at the time they were on track to hit that number. Now, he also told us today will be more than just the race and invites the entire community to join post-race activities from 10 a.m. till noon.
1: So we've got bouncy castles, and then we have some folks that are going to lead some kids-oriented races on site at the park. The hope is to encourage a little bit of competition and fun, but the focus being getting active, hanging out together, and just enjoying community. The co-op food truck will be there as well, so access to food will be there. Outside of that, there'll be some prizes handed out and a little bit of a post-race announcements on how everyone did. Everybody likes to know, where did I land?
0: And of course, the entire community is welcome to join in cheering all of these runners on by lining the race route. We get started just outside of Altona Park, and that's at 9 a.m. So if you'd like to be there for the big start, that's where you should be. By the way, money raised today through the Stride Together event will help support the many programs of the Community Exchange in Altona.

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4: And it's getting closer to our next Made in Manitoba program. Another new episode coming up this afternoon at 5.05 p.m. And it's a return visit from Winnipeg's Noah Dirksen. It's been over 3 years since the last time we had him on the program. And he's giving us a very special opportunity indeed to share music from an album he has yet to even release. It's called Mercy on the Skyline, and it's coming out May 21st. A little bit of my conversation with Noah in 10 minutes. Right now, 8 o'clock.
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6: Access your news anytime by downloading the Pembina Valley online app. I'm Parker Schmidt with your local news update. Morden Police Chief Sean Onis says a routine traffic stop turned into a drug trafficking arrest Wednesday night. Chief Onis shared officers on patrol around 9:15 spotted a driver known to police through the local drug subculture. He says officers noticed erratic driving, stopped the vehicle on 7th Street, and their investigation led to the discovery of methamphetamine, cash, and other drug paraphernalia. Police seized 16 grams of meth with an estimated street value of $800.
7: It's $800, so it's a lower street value amount, but price of meth is actually quite low right now. And the 16 grams is significant, is that you can get 10 uses out of 1 gram. So that's potentially 160 uses for a person. So that kind of part's significant to us if they're selling it at a street level like this.
6: A 30-year-old Winkler resident is charged with possession of meth for the purpose of trafficking. The accused was released on conditions and will appear in Morden Provincial Court in July. Read more now at Pembina Valley Online or the Pembina Valley Online app. Winkler officials are encouraging residents to be mindful of water use as the community heads toward the peak summer season. Mayor Henry Seaman says the city is taking a proactive approach to conservation messaging as demand is expected to rise in the coming weeks.
8: We know that as spring starts to warm up and it gets closer to the summer watering season or the spaying season, we take a portion of our water from the Pembina Valley Water Co-op. And as it gets really warm out there, their capacity is limited ultimately in what they're able to do. So we want to make sure that we have a clear, consistent messaging to our community, helping them to recognize the importance of planning so that there isn't a strain on the system.
6: Seaman says the goal is to help residents plan ahead and use water responsibly during peak demand periods. Mayor Nancy Penner and Morden City Council are setting their sights on e-bike safety. Mayor Penner outlined the preliminary steps currently underway.
9: We had first reading tonight on e-bikes and scooters and safety rules. We are just trying to design some parameters on the use of e-bikes and scooters within city limits.
6: Read more in the full feature on Pembina Valley Online or the Pembina Valley Online app. Your local news now. 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
12: A mix of sun and cloud today with a northwest wind, a high of 12 degrees. Mainly clear tonight and minus 2. Tomorrow it'll be sunny and 13 degrees. For Monday, a mix of sun and cloud, chance of showers and 19. And for Tuesday, it'll be sunny and windy with a high of 17. Current weather conditions can be found anytime on the CDK Electric Weather page on your Pembina Valley online app. I'm Judy Peters.
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0: The Good Lovelies and All My Days, and before that, back-to-back songs from the group Tunes of the Future, Roots and Branches, and Her Hands, celebrating Mother's Day weekend. And we are being given a special opportunity this weekend during the next new episode of Made in Manitoba, our guest Noah Dirksen providing an early listen to his upcoming album, Mercy on the Skyline. It's releasing May 21st, but alongside my conversation with the singer-songwriter, originally from Winnipeg, now living in Montreal, will be four songs from the album, one of those tying in perfectly with Mother's Day. It's called My Mother's Voice, and Noah touched on his mom during our conversation.
1: I'm having a Mother's Day lunch at my mom's house on Sunday. I haven't seen her in quite some time due to the travel schedule, so I'm looking forward to walking through that door on a more personal level. And maybe that's it. I'm just trying to take it day by day, looking forward to releasing this album. And I had a friend that recently said to release an album, to release this body of work, it's like you publish a book and you need to give people time to listen to it and engage with it and form their own relationships with it. And the feedback isn't always so immediate. So I'm excited to walk through the door, to walk out the door, I will say, and let this little bird fly free and see what it does and see how it connects with people and to offer it up as a gift and see how people resonate with it.
0: After more than 3 years, Noah Dirksen is back on Made in Manitoba with music from a new album coming out May 21st, Mercy on the Skyline. 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
7: A mix of sun and cloud today with a northwest wind, a high of 12 degrees. Mainly clear tonight and minus 2. Tomorrow it'll be sunny and 13 degrees. For Monday, a mix of sun and cloud, chance of showers and 19. And for Tuesday, it'll be sunny and windy with a high of 17. Current weather conditions can be found anytime on the CDK Electric Weather page on your Pembina Valley online app. I'm Judy Peters.
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9: In the NHL playoffs, a massive win for the Canadiens, who stomped the Sabres 5-1, evening up their series at a game apiece. Elsewhere, it was the Golden Knights tripling up the Ducks 6-2 to grab a 2-1 series lead. In the AHL playoffs, well, the season's come to an end for the Manitoba Moose. They lost Game 4 to Grand Rapids 5-2, losing the series 3-1. In the PWHL, Ottawa edged Boston 2-1 to grab a 2-1 series lead, while Minnesota defeated Montreal 3-1 to tie their series up at 2 games apiece. And in Major League Baseball, the Toronto Blue Jays got sparkling pitching from Dylan Cease, Jeff Hoffman, and Louis Varland as they combined to shut out the LA Angels 2-0. And on Friday, it was announced that a couple former MJHLers were part of Team Canada that will be heading to Switzerland, part of the World Championship. Zach Whitecloud and Denton Matejczuk will be suiting up for their country. I'm Dave Anthony.
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1: Hey, neighbor. 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
7: 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A unique search and rescue vehicle turned heads at the Altona/Rhineland Emergency Preparedness Expo this week. 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
7: 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The event featured food, music, traditions, and presentations from around the world, with students learning directly from peers and volunteers. Physical education teacher Reed Sloan explained what message was at the heart of the day.
9: It's just an experience that you don't get all the time, right? And not everyone can have. And yeah, you just learn to respect where other people come from and what they have possibly gone through to either get to Canada.
7: The event featured students from more than a dozen countries sharing culture through food displays and personal stories. Emerado Centennial School is giving students a direct role in shaping changes around their building through a Shark Tank-style program. Principal Jackie Kusnick says students from all 17 classes brainstorm ideas to improve school life and build a stronger sense of community. Selected student leaders then act as sharks, hearing pitches and asking questions about how ideas could work in practice.
10: And we had a couple of students from each class represent their class and bring forward the ideas that they brainstorm. And then the sharks listen to the ideas, and then they deliberate on some of the ideas and how we can implement those ideas across the school.
7: Kusnick says the process is designed to be practical as well as creative, with students learning about budgeting and decision-making along the way. Access local news anytime and anywhere. Download our Pembina Valley online app.
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15: A mix of sun and cloud today with a northwest wind, a high of 12 degrees. Mainly clear tonight and minus 2. Tomorrow it'll be sunny and 13 degrees. For Monday, a mix of sun and cloud, chance of showers and 19. And for Tuesday, it'll be sunny and windy with a high of 17. Current weather conditions can be found anytime on the CDK Electric weather page on your Pembina Valley online app. I'm Judy Peters.
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0: Lone Star and Mr. Mom, as we recognize all our mothers on this Mother's Day weekend. It's Saturday, May 9th. Good morning. I'm Chris Sumner. Now, I've never professed to be a chef in the kitchen, but do know how to cook a thing or two. And when I've brought recipes to the morning show, rarely are they groundbreaking, but they are tested in my kitchen and certified as delicious, at least by my taste buds. Now, the recipe I'm sharing this morning isn't terribly complex and rather straightforward, but after making it, I thought, you know what? This landed in the category of a life hack that you see on social media periodically. It's my homemade trail mix, and it's the perfect snack when you're on the go. I can vouch for that after taking it to golf a couple of times this week. So, 1 cup salted peanuts, 1 cup semi-sweet chocolate chips, and 1 cup dried cranberries, but I'd suggest going with Ocean Spray craisins. Put all of it in a bowl, mix it up well, and then portion it out as you see fit. The salted peanuts bring the balance to the semi-sweet chocolate chips, and I suggest craisins because they still have a little bit of stick to them, which allows for some of the salt to coat them, which I just find a perfect balance. Of course, you could add additional items to the trail mix, but this tried and true trio has served me well since making a batch earlier in the week. And like I said, not culinary rocket science, but a solid trail mix to snack on.
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6: A mix of sun and cloud today with a northwest wind, a high of 12 degrees. Mainly clear tonight and minus 2. Tomorrow it'll be sunny and 13 degrees. For Monday, a mix of sun and cloud, chance of showers and 19. And for Tuesday, it'll be sunny and windy with a high of 17. Current weather conditions can be found anytime on the CDK Electric weather page on your Pembina Valley online app. I'm Judy Peters.

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1: Anniversary album on this Saturday, May 9th, and we have one couple to recognize officially. Happy anniversary to Kevin and Lindsay Rowan. 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
4: I'm Parker Schmidt with your local news, streaming now through the Pembina Valley online app. Supporters, participants, and staff of Gateway Resources gathered Thursday night for the organization's annual fundraising gala at Buttercup Celebration Hall, just north of Winkler. The nonprofit provides a variety of services and supports for individuals living with an intellectual disability. During her remarks to the crowd, CEO Kim Nelson touched on the meaningful opportunities Gateway provides every day.
5: We truly believe in person-centered support, and so it changes, and the services we offer aren't cookie-cutter, right? We look at the individual's goals, and we try our best to work with them where they are, and that could change. It could change from day to day, month to month, but we have such hard-working, dedicated individuals who are so proud of all the work they do.
4: Gateway Resources currently employs 267 staff, supporting 232 individuals in Winkler, Morden, and surrounding area. Seeding season is around the corner in the Pembina Valley, a time that historian and former chair of Mennonite Studies at the University of Winnipeg, Dr. Royden Lowen, says carries a legacy centuries in the making. Lowen said farming has been central to Mennonite life for 500 years and considers it in the blood of the group. He said generations of Mennonites have adapted their farming practices as they move to new lands, which has made resilience and problem-solving part of that tradition.
6: Farming is almost always, you know, in a sense, dealing windows of opportunity. You make haven, sun shines, and that's no truer probably anywhere else than here in Manitoba. And so I don't know any farmer out there who isn't capable of working extremely hard. It's a treacherous vocation. I mean, you work outdoors, you're so in tune with nature.
4: As local families and professional farmers head to the fields this spring, for Lowen, many are continuing a way of life passed down through generations. Roland has a new fire chief following a leadership transition at the Volunteer Fire Department. Derek Unrah has officially stepped into the role after Don Roy stepped down as chief after about 10 years of service. Unrah says the change came as Roy took on more responsibilities in his day job and decided to step back from the top role. Unrah says Roy is not leaving department and has moved into a captain role, continuing to support the team.
7: A little bit more time to focus on personal life and work life. So I stepped up and took the role from him. So that's the change with our department right now. Thank him for his 10 years of service and looking forward to his help in the future as walk through this new role of mine, and we're doing it together along with our deputy John Friesen and all the other firefighters are willing to help out.
4: Unrah says he looks forward to working alongside Roy as he transitions into his new role as chief. News on the go, download our Pembina Valley online app.
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9: A mix of sun and cloud today with a northwest wind, a high of 12 degrees. Mainly clear tonight and minus 2. Tomorrow it'll be sunny and 13 degrees. For Monday, a mix of sun and cloud, chance of showers and 19. And for Tuesday, it'll be sunny and windy with a high of 17. Current weather conditions can be found anytime on the CDK Electric weather page on your Pembina Valley online app. I'm Judy Peters.
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9: Good morning. Today is Saturday, May 9th. And here are this morning's funeral announcements. Elizabeth Kelly, 91, of Brandon, passed away on Monday, April 27th, at her residence. She is survived by 4 daughters, 1 son-in-law, and their families. She was predeceased by her husband, Lawrence, and 1 daughter. Cremation has taken place. The celebration of life service for Elizabeth Kelly will be held on Saturday, May 16th at 1:30 p.m. at Memories Chapel, 330 18th Street North, with ash interment at Alexander Cemetery. Donations may be made to MCC or Brandon Hospital Auxiliary. Arrangements by Memories Chapel, Brandon. Abram Wolf, 85, of Winkler, formerly of Elm Creek and Carmen, passed away on Thursday, May 7th, at Boundary Trails Health Center. He is survived by his wife, Elvira, 1 daughter, 1 son, 3 sisters, 3 brothers, and their families. The funeral service for Abram Wolf will be held on Tuesday, 11 a.m. at Weeb Funeral Home, Winkler, with burial at Westridge Memorial Gardens. Viewing will be at Weeb Funeral Home, Winkler, on Monday from 1 to 7 p.m. Donations may be made to Heart and Stroke Foundation. 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And those are this morning's funeral announcements.
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3: Welcome back, everyone. You're listening to the Lawn and Garden Show. Yes, we started off our morning a little differently, but what do you do as being gardeners? You adapt, you change direction, you go with the flow. Yeah, we're talking water causing problems here with our regular base, but it's about water too, right? Water is the issue. When do I water? What do I water? How do I water? And yeah, if you actually think of it with being Mother's Day, where did we come from? We came from a bath of water. Hey, good morning, Mom. Well, I'm glad to hear that everything is. It's Mother's Day weekend, so I hope you are venturing out to see your moms. We, as our family, is all together. My sister's in town, and we are all getting together to pool up and celebrate Mom. And I have to say, sometimes when we say, hey, give us a shout, 1-800-374-3315. We'd like to hear from you. And there's a lot of, I have to say, I'm getting a little emotional here. Yes, maybe because it's a Mother's Day. I'm a mother. I'm a grandmother. But maybe, too, because somebody sometimes stops by and says, hey, nice to meet you. Hey, yeah, you look much taller sometimes when I see you on TV or on other Facebook things. Or sometimes it's the little messages that are given and passed on to me. I have a little story to say. A couple years ago, I had somebody stop by and sort of start talking to me. I'm talking about a lovely visit that I had from a gentleman named Charles, who introduced his mother, Violet, to me through communications with some letters and some notes and some poems, because we love poems together. So that was a couple years ago, and I hear that she has another birthday coming up, and I think it's her 102nd birthday. So in the essence, happy birthday, Violet, coming up. And thank you, Charles, for bringing it in. And you know what? The little note that is in through it, it just kind of gave me a stop and a pause to think that how many gardeners are out there? How many farmers are out there? Because as she says, you know, she was not the gardener, but her husband was. And a garden, they were always so proud of it. So there's always a communication that if you're not the gardener, you support the gardener that's in through here. So thank you, Violet, for giving me the lovely little letter. And for the poem, there's a beautiful poem that was written here. And maybe I will read it one day. And I don't think I could do it today being Mother's Day. I'll be a little emotional. But anyway, we are on the Lawn and Garden Journal, and we're talking about gardens. And maybe the aspect of it is we're getting into moisture and water. It's been way too cold, and we still have had a little bit of snow, which in essence is a moisture of a form of water. Take a listen at this break, and we'll be right back again to get into gardening.
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8: A mix of sun and cloud today with a northwest wind, a high of 12 degrees. Mainly clear tonight and minus 2. Tomorrow it'll be sunny and 13 degrees. For Monday, a mix of sun and cloud, chance of showers and 19. And for Tuesday, it'll be sunny and windy with a high of 17. Current weather conditions can be found anytime on the CDK Electric weather page on your Pembina Valley online app. I'm Judy Peters.

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2: A mix of sun and cloud today with a northwest wind, a high of 12 degrees. Mainly clear tonight and minus 2. Tomorrow it'll be sunny and 13 degrees. For Monday, a mix of sun and cloud, chance of showers and 19. And for Tuesday, it'll be sunny and windy with a high of 17. Current weather conditions can be found anytime on the CDK Electric Weather page on your Pembina Valley online app. I'm Judy Peters.

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7: It's time for the birthday book, and we have some wishes to pass along for this May 9th. Happy birthday to Kelly Sabin, Kara Kentner, and Maya Szczynski. Looking ahead to tomorrow, May 10th, also Mother's Day, by the way. Happy birthday Sunday to Blake Denbo and Aria Adams. To all of you also celebrating this weekend, happy birthday.
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1: 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A unique search and rescue vehicle turned heads at the Altona/Rhineland Emergency Preparedness Expo this week. An amphibious all-terrain fat truck used by RCMP search and rescue teams to reach hard-to-access areas. 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
2: Primarily, we use it for transporting searchers, RCMP searchers, and volunteer searchers for lost and missing person searches. 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It's about getting people in and out of those areas safely and dry.
1: 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The event featured food, music, traditions, and presentations from around the world, with students learning directly from peers and volunteers. Physical education teacher Reed Sloan explained what message was at the heart of the day.
3: It's just an experience that you don't get all the time, right? And not everyone can have. And yeah, you just learn to respect where other people come from and what they have possibly gone through to either get to Canada.
1: The event featured students from more than a dozen countries sharing culture through food displays and personal stories. Emerado Centennial School is giving students a direct role in shaping changes around their building through a Shark Tank-style program. Principal Jackie Kusnick says students from all 17 classes brainstorm ideas to improve school life and build a stronger sense of community. Selected student leaders then act as sharks, hearing pitches and asking questions about how ideas could work in practice.
4: And we had a couple of students from each class represent their class and bring forward the ideas that they brainstorm. And then the sharks listen to the ideas, and then they deliberate on some of the ideas and how we can implement those ideas across the school.
1: Kusnick says the process is designed to be practical as well as creative, with students learning about budgeting and decision-making along the way. Access local news anytime and anywhere. Download our Pembina Valley online app.
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6: A mix of sun and cloud today with a northwest wind, a high of 12 degrees. Mainly clear tonight and minus 2. Tomorrow it'll be sunny and 13 degrees. For Monday, a mix of sun and cloud, chance of showers and 19. And for Tuesday, it'll be sunny and windy with a high of 17. Current weather conditions can be found anytime on the CDK Electric Weather page on your Pembina Valley online app. I'm Judy Peters.

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10: A mix of sun and cloud today with a northwest wind, a high of 12 degrees. Mainly clear tonight and minus 2. Tomorrow it'll be sunny and 13 degrees. For Monday, a mix of sun and cloud, chance of showers and 19. And for Tuesday, it'll be sunny and windy with a high of 17. Current weather conditions can be found anytime on the CDK Electric Weather page on your Pembina Valley online app. I'm Judy Peters.

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2: A mix of sun and cloud today with a northwest wind, a high of 12 degrees. Mainly clear tonight and minus 2. Tomorrow it'll be sunny and 13 degrees. For Monday, a mix of sun and cloud, chance of showers and 19. And for Tuesday, it'll be sunny and windy with a high of 17. Current weather conditions can be found anytime on the CDK Electric Weather page on your Pembina Valley online app. I'm Judy Peters.
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1: I'm Parker Schmidt with your local news, streaming now through the Pembina Valley online app. Students at Maple Leaf Elementary School say the school's second annual Folklorama event is helping even the youngest learners understand the importance of cultural respect and connection. The event brought together students from across grades and schools to share food, traditions, music, and personal stories from around the world. For grade 1 student Scarlett Coates, the experience stood out as a way to learn about others.
2: So then we can respect the other cultures and know what we do if we ever go there.
1: Physical education teacher Reed Sloan says comments like that show even the youngest students are grasping the purpose of the event, which is to build understanding and celebrate diversity across the school community. Mayor Nancy Penner and Morden City Council have had first reading on an e-bike safety bylaw. Mayor Penner outlined safety concerns, especially for youth.
3: We see our children especially riding scooters without helmets. We see them riding double. That's a big safety concern for us, so we are looking at single rider only.
1: 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Funds raised are set for South Central Cancer Resource. SCCR Finance Chair Jack Pethybridge praised the outcome of the campaign.
4: 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It was an excellent response, not only from people in the community, but also the community businesses as well.
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7: A mix of sun and cloud today with a northwest wind, a high of 12 degrees. Mainly clear tonight and minus 2. Tomorrow it'll be sunny and 13 degrees. For Monday, a mix of sun and cloud, chance of showers and 19. And for Tuesday, it'll be sunny and windy with a high of 17. Current weather conditions can be found anytime on the CDK Electric Weather page on your Pembina Valley online app. I'm Judy Peters.
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12: A mix of sun and cloud today with a northwest wind, a high of 12 degrees. Mainly clear tonight and minus 2. Tomorrow it'll be sunny and 13 degrees. For Monday, a mix of sun and cloud, chance of showers and 19. And for Tuesday, it'll be sunny and windy with a high of 17. Current weather conditions can be found anytime on the CDK Electric Weather page on your Pembina Valley online app. I'm Judy Peters.
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12: A mix of sun and cloud today with a northwest wind, a high of 12 degrees. Mainly clear tonight and minus 2. Tomorrow it'll be sunny and 13 degrees. For Monday, a mix of sun and cloud, chance of showers and 19. And for Tuesday, it'll be sunny and windy with a high of 17. Current weather conditions can be found anytime on the CDK Electric Weather page on your Pembina Valley online app. I'm Judy Peters.
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15: In the NHL playoffs, it's game 4 between the Hurricanes and the Flyers. The Hurricanes lead the series 3-0. Elsewhere, the Avalanche are at the Wild, with the Avalanche up 2-0. And in Major League Baseball, the Toronto Blue Jays, coming off a win on Friday night, look to make it 2 in a row as they are set to host the LA Angels. And on Friday, Team Canada announced their roster for the World Championships taking place in Switzerland, and it will include a couple of former MJHLers, including Zach Whitecloud and Denton Mateychuk. I'm Dave Anthony.

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4: 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Then looking ahead a little bit, May 26th to 27th, the Regenerative Food Systems Investment Summit 2026 is planned for May 26th and 27th at The Leaf in Winnipeg. Valley Ag presents Rumble in the Valley, happening June 5th and 6th at the Manitoba Stampede Grounds. And Emily Producer Day with Keystone Ag Producers is happening June 10th at Emily Innovation Farms in Grosse Isle.
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1: Access your news anytime by downloading the Pembina Valley online app. I'm Parker Schmidt with your local news update. Students at Emerado Centennial School are helping decide what improvements get made in their school through the student-led Shark Tank initiative. Principal Jackie Kusnick says the program invites ideas from across the school with student leaders acting as a panel that reviews the questions each pitch.
2: Actually, our sharks take their jobs very seriously, and they ask really good questions. So they're often asking, like, okay, so if you have an idea about getting something free, where would that money come from? So we kind of give them a little bit of a coaching session before Shark Tank, before the presentation, saying, remember that, you know, if it costs money, it has to come from somewhere. So what would we be giving up in order to be able to make something like that work?
1: Kusnick says the goal is to teach students that ideas come with real-world limits, including budgeting and fundraising responsibilities. Another Tim Hortons Smile Cookie fundraising campaign is in the books, and residents in Carmen helped raise a whopping $11,000 for South Central Cancer Resource. SCCR Finance Chair Jack Pethybridge spoke of the importance of this annual fundraising event.
3: Our organization receives no government funding, so we all the money that we use to support cancer patients has to be raised through fundraising, and a great portion of this will go towards our client transportation.
1: Read more about the Carmen Smile Cookie campaign on Pembina Valley Online or the Pembina Valley Online app. With summer activities around the corner, search and rescue calls typically rise, especially as more people head into the backcountry. Reservist Kelly Glaspie, says the RCMP Search and Rescue Coordinator for Manitoba, says they get called out an average of 40 times a year. He says the system is built on cooperation, bringing together RCMP resources, local responders, and specialized search partners when needed.
4: The Manitoba Office of the Fire Commissioner will be our primary partner, and they also work with SARMAN, it's called, which is the Search and Rescue Volunteer Association of Manitoba. We have 26 trained teams throughout the province that we'll call upon. And again, most of those trained searchers are primarily firefighters in their local communities as well. Well, the HEART team will sometimes come out as well. We work with them sometimes. We've got a fairly robust system here in Manitoba that if the need arises, we have a lot of agencies, a lot of people that are willing to, you know, devote their time to go and help those people.
1: Meantime, if you plan to head out and enjoy the great outdoors this summer, Glaspie says people should plan for fast-changing weather and always leave trip details with someone they trust. And if you do get lost, he says the best move is often the simplest. Stop and stay in one spot. Your local news, now. Download our Pembina Valley online app.
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7: A mix of sun and cloud today with a northwest wind, a high of 12 degrees. Mainly clear tonight and minus 2. Tomorrow it'll be sunny and 13 degrees. For Monday, a mix of sun and cloud, chance of showers and 19. And for Tuesday, it'll be sunny and windy with a high of 17. Current weather conditions can be found anytime on the CDK Electric weather page on your Pembina Valley online app. I'm Judy Peters.
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5: A mix of sun and cloud today with a northwest wind, a high of 12 degrees. Mainly clear tonight and minus 2. Tomorrow it'll be sunny and 13 degrees. For Monday, a mix of sun and cloud, chance of showers and 19. And for Tuesday, it'll be sunny and windy with a high of 17. Current weather conditions can be found anytime on the CDK Electric weather page on your Pembina Valley online app. I'm Judy Peters.
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6: A mix of sun and cloud today with a northwest wind, a high of 12 degrees. Mainly clear tonight and minus 2. Tomorrow it'll be sunny and 13 degrees. For Monday, a mix of sun and cloud, chance of showers and 19. And for Tuesday, it'll be sunny and windy with a high of 17. Current weather conditions can be found anytime on the CDK Electric Weather page on your Pembina Valley online app. I'm Judy Peters.
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1: Get the news you need when you need it by downloading the Pembina Valley online app. I'm Parker Schmidt, and here's what's making local news this hour. As planting begins across the Pembina Valley, Dr. Royden Lowen considers farming season about more than crops, but also heritage. The Mennonite historian said agriculture has shaped Mennonite identity for half a millennium, with each generation learning to farm new land and new conditions. While the industry has changed dramatically, Lowen said the deep community roots that developed from Mennonite farming communities remains.
2: Farming is in our blood. For 500 years, we have emphasized agriculture. Oftentimes, the first Mennonites were actually urban dwellers, but because of persecution, they were kind of forced into the countryside where they learned agriculture. And then, having learned agriculture, they actually became really skilled agriculturalists.
1: Leo Jadeve is celebrating her first Mother's Day this weekend and opening up about the challenges of new motherhood. The Sawatsky's Furniture and Appliances owner shared that her pregnancy and delivery were far more difficult than she expected.
3: Everyone will tell you, right? Like, oh, make sure that you're doing this so you don't have a colicky baby. Oh, burp them this amount of times. Oh, when you give birth, make sure you use this. All of the advice that was given to me was like thrown out the window. C-sections were very different from what people had told me they were going to be. We went into the recovery room and they did their after labor checks, and he failed one of the checks. So his blood sugar wasn't where it needed to be.
4: Oh.
3: So he was immediately rushed to the NICU. So I wasn't allowed to hold him for over 24 hours.
1: She says balancing business ownership with motherhood has been challenging, but she's thankful that Finn is now healthy and happy at 4 months old, and even brings Finn to work with her. Winkler officials are encouraging residents to be mindful of water use as the community heads toward the peak summer season. Mayor Henry Siemens says the city is taking a proactive approach to conservation messaging as demand is expected to rise in the coming weeks.
5: We know that as spring starts to warm up and it gets closer to the summer watering season or the spaying season, we take a portion of our water from the Pembina Valley Water Co-op. And as it gets really warm out there, their capacity is limited ultimately in what they're able to do. So we want to make sure that we have a clear, consistent messaging to our community, helping them to recognize the importance of planning so that there isn't a strain on the system.
1: Siemens says the goal is to help residents plan ahead and use water responsibly during peak demand periods. Access local news anytime and anywhere. Download our Pembina Valley online app.
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8: A mix of sun and cloud today with a northwest wind, a high of 12 degrees. Mainly clear tonight and minus 2. Tomorrow it'll be sunny and 13 degrees. For Monday, a mix of sun and cloud, chance of showers and 19. And for Tuesday, it'll be sunny and windy with a high of 17. Current weather conditions can be found anytime on the CDK Electric Weather page on your Pembina Valley online app. I'm Judy Peters.
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7: A mix of sun and cloud today with a northwest wind, a high of 12 degrees. Mainly clear tonight and minus 2. Tomorrow it'll be sunny and 13 degrees. For Monday, a mix of sun and cloud, chance of showers and 19. And for Tuesday, it'll be sunny and windy with a high of 17. Current weather conditions can be found anytime on the CDK Electric Weather page on your Pembina Valley online app. I'm Judy Peters.

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6: A mix of sun and cloud today with a northwest wind, a high of 12 degrees. Mainly clear tonight and minus 2. Tomorrow it'll be sunny and 13 degrees. For Monday, a mix of sun and cloud, chance of showers and 19. And for Tuesday, it'll be sunny and windy with a high of 17. Current weather conditions can be found anytime on the CDK Electric Weather page on your Pembina Valley online app. I'm Judy Peters.
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1: I'm Parker Schmidt with your local news, streaming now through the Pembina Valley online app. Students at Maple Leaf Elementary School say the school's second annual Folklorama event is helping even the youngest learners understand the importance of cultural respect and connection. The event brought together students from across grades and schools to share food, traditions, music, and personal stories from around the world. For a grade 1 student, Scarlett Coates, the experience stood out as a way to learn about others.
2: So then we can respect the other cultures and know what we do if we ever go there.
1: Physical education teacher Reed Sloan says comments like that show even the youngest students are grasping the purpose of the event, which is to build understanding and celebrate diversity across the school community. Mayor Nancy Penner and Morden City Council have had first reading on an e-bike safety bylaw. Mayor Penner outlined safety concerns, especially for youth.
3: We see our children especially riding scooters without helmets. We see them riding double. That's a big safety concern for us, so we are looking at single rider only.
1: 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Funds raised are set to for South Central Cancer Resource. SCCR Finance Chair Jack Pethybridge praised the outcome of the campaign.
4: The Smile Cookie once again was excellent for us in Carmen. We raised once again over $11,000 this year, which is incredible. We tried to reach a goal of roughly that or a little bit higher, but we really attained our goal. It was an excellent response, not only from people in the community, but also the community businesses as well.
1: Read more about the Carmen Smile Cookie campaign on Pembina Valley Online or the Pembina Valley Online app. News on the go, download our Pembina Valley Online app.
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7: A mix of sun and cloud today with a northwest wind, a high of 12 degrees. Mainly clear tonight and minus 2. Tomorrow it'll be sunny and 13 degrees. For Monday, a mix of sun and cloud, chance of showers and 19. And for Tuesday, it'll be sunny and windy with a high of 17. Current weather conditions can be found anytime on the CDK Electric Weather page on your Pembina Valley online app. I'm Judy Peters.
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11: A mix of sun and cloud today with a northwest wind, a high of 12 degrees. Mainly clear tonight and minus 2. Tomorrow it'll be sunny and 13 degrees. For Monday, a mix of sun and cloud, chance of showers and 19. And for Tuesday, it'll be sunny and windy with a high of 17. Current weather conditions can be found anytime on the CDK Electric weather page on your Pembina Valley online app. I'm Judy Peters.
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4: A mix of sun and cloud today with a northwest wind, a high of 12 degrees. Mainly clear tonight and minus 2. Tomorrow it'll be sunny and 13 degrees. For Monday, a mix of sun and cloud, chance of showers and 19. And for Tuesday, it'll be sunny and windy with a high of 17. Current weather conditions can be found anytime on the CDK Electric Weather page on your Pembina Valley online app. I'm Judy Peters.
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1: Access your news anytime by downloading the Pembina Valley online app. I'm Parker Schmidt with your local news update. Students at Emerado Centennial School are helping decide what improvements get made in their school through the student-led Shark Tank initiative. Principal Jackie Kusnick says the program invites ideas from across the school, with student leaders acting as a panel that reviews the questions each pitch.
2: Actually, our sharks take their jobs very seriously, and they ask really good questions. So they're often asking, like, okay, so if you have an idea about getting something free, where would that money come from? So we kind of give them a little bit of a coaching session before Shark Tank, before the presentation, saying, remember that, you know, if it costs money, it has to come from somewhere. So what would we be giving up in order to be able to make something like that work?
1: Kusnick says the goal is to teach students that ideas come with real-world limits, including budgeting and fundraising responsibilities. Another Tim Hortons Smile Cookie fundraising campaign is in the books, and residents in Carmen helped raise a whopping $11,000 for South Central Cancer Resource. SCCR Finance Chair Jack Pethybridge spoke of the importance of this annual fundraising event.
3: Our organization receives no government funding, so we all the money that we use to support cancer patients has to be raised through fundraising, and a great portion of this will go towards our client transportation.
1: Read more about the Carmen Smile Cookie campaign on Pembina Valley Online or the Pembina Valley Online app. With summer activities around the corner, search and rescue calls typically rise, especially as more people head into the backcountry. Reservist Kelly Glaspie, says the RCMP Search and Rescue Coordinator for Manitoba, says they get called out an average of 40 times a year. He says the system is built on cooperation, bringing together RCMP resources, local responders, and specialized search partners when needed.
4: The Manitoba Office of the Fire Commissioner will be our primary partner, and they also work with SARMAN, it's called, which is the Search and Rescue Volunteer Association of Manitoba. We have 26 trained teams throughout the province that we'll call upon. And again, most of those trained searchers are primarily firefighters in their local communities as well. Well, the HEART team will sometimes come out as well. We work with them sometimes. We've got a fairly robust system here in Manitoba that if the need arises, we have a lot of agencies, a lot of people that are willing to, you know, devote their time to go and help those people.
1: Meantime, if you plan to head out and enjoy the great outdoors this summer, Glaspie says people should plan for fast-changing weather and always leave trip details with someone they trust. And if you do get lost, he says the best move is often the simplest. Stop and stay in one spot. Your local news, now. Download our Pembina Valley online app.
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6: A mix of sun and cloud today with a northwest wind, a high of 12 degrees. Mainly clear tonight and minus 2. Tomorrow it'll be sunny and 13 degrees. For Monday, a mix of sun and cloud, chance of showers and 19. And for Tuesday, it'll be sunny and windy with a high of 17. Current weather conditions can be found anytime on the CDK Electric Weather page on your Pembina Valley online app. I'm Judy Peters.
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5: A mix of sun and cloud today with a northwest wind, a high of 12 degrees. Mainly clear tonight and minus 2. Tomorrow it'll be sunny and 13 degrees. For Monday, a mix of sun and cloud, chance of showers and 19. And for Tuesday, it'll be sunny and windy with a high of 17. Current weather conditions can be found anytime on the CDK Electric weather page on your Pembina Valley online app. I'm Judy Peters.
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5: A mix of sun and cloud today with a northwest wind, a high of 12 degrees. Mainly clear tonight and minus 2. Tomorrow it'll be sunny and 13 degrees. For Monday, a mix of sun and cloud, chance of showers and 19. And for Tuesday, it'll be sunny and windy with a high of 17. Current weather conditions can be found anytime on the CDK Electric Weather page on your Pembina Valley online app. I'm Judy Peters.
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1: Get the news you need when you need it by downloading the Pembina Valley online app. I'm Parker Schmidt, and here's what's making local news this hour. As planting begins across the Pembina Valley, Dr. Royden Lowen considers farming season about more than crops, but also heritage. The Mennonite historian said agriculture has shaped Mennonite identity for half a millennium, with each generation learning to farm new land and new conditions. While the industry has changed dramatically, Lowen said the deep community roots that developed from Mennonite farming communities remains.
2: Farming is in our blood. For 500 years, we have emphasized agriculture. Oftentimes, the first Mennonites were actually urban dwellers, but because of persecution, they were kind of forced into the countryside where they learned agriculture. And then, having learned agriculture, they actually became really skilled agriculturalists.
1: Leo Jadeve is celebrating her first Mother's Day this weekend and opening up about the challenges of new motherhood. The Sawatsky's Furniture and Appliances owner shared that her pregnancy and delivery were far more difficult than she expected.
3: Everyone will tell you, right? Like, oh, make sure that you're doing this so you don't have a colicky baby. Oh, burp them this amount of times. Oh, when you give birth, make sure you use this. All of the advice that was given to me was like thrown out the window. C-sections were very different from what people had told me they were going to be. We went into the recovery room and they did their after labor checks, and he failed one of the checks. So his blood sugar wasn't where it needed to be.
4: Oh.
3: So he was immediately rushed to the NICU. So I wasn't allowed to hold him for over 24 hours.
1: She says balancing business ownership with motherhood has been challenging, but she's thankful that Finn is now healthy and happy at 4 months old, and even brings Finn to work with her. Winkler officials are encouraging residents to be mindful of water use as the community heads toward the peak summer season. Mayor Henry Siemens says the city is taking a proactive approach to conservation messaging as demand is expected to rise in the coming weeks.
5: We know that as spring starts to warm up and it gets closer to the summer watering season or the spaying season, we take a portion of our water from the Pembina Valley Water Co-op. And as it gets really warm out there, their capacity is limited ultimately in what they're able to do. So we want to make sure that we have a clear, consistent messaging to our community, helping them to recognize the importance of planning so that there isn't a strain on the system.
1: Siemens says the goal is to help residents plan ahead and use water responsibly during peak demand periods. Access local news anytime and anywhere. 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
8: A mix of sun and cloud today with a northwest wind, a high of 12 degrees. Mainly clear tonight and minus 2. Tomorrow it'll be sunny and 13 degrees. For Monday, a mix of sun and cloud, chance of showers and 19. And for Tuesday, it'll be sunny and windy with a high of 17. Current weather conditions can be found anytime on the CDK Electric Weather page on your Pembina Valley online app. I'm Judy Peters.
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0: That was the song My Mother's Voice from Noah Dirksen on tonight's Made in Manitoba. He just released the song Friday in recognition of Mother's Day this weekend, and yes, it is inspired by his mother.
1: After the break, Noah will share a story of finding a batch of old home videos of his family and the thoughts that come from reflecting on those times past. His takeaway, how his life now differs from the life his parents led at the same age years ago.
0: Noah's new album, Mercy on the Skyline, comes out May 21st, and tonight we're sharing some of it a little early. Made in Manitoba returns in just a moment.
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5: I'm Parker Schmidt with your local news, streaming now through the Pembina Valley online app. Students at Maple Leaf Elementary School say the school's second annual Folklorama event is helping even the youngest learners understand the importance of cultural respect and connection. The event brought together students from across grades and schools to share food, traditions, music, and personal stories from around the world. For a grade 1 student, Scarlett Coates, the experience stood out as a way to learn about others.
6: So then we can respect the other cultures and know what we do if we ever go there.
5: Physical education teacher Reed Sloan says comments like that show even the youngest students are grasping the purpose of the event, which is to build understanding and celebrate diversity across the school community. Mayor Nancy Penner and Morden City Council have had first reading on an e-bike safety bylaw. Mayor Penner outlined safety concerns, especially for youth.
7: We see our children especially riding scooters without helmets. We see them riding double. That's a big safety concern for us, so we are looking at single rider only.
5: 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Funds raised are set for South Central Cancer Resource. SCCR Finance Chair Jack Pethybridge praised the outcome of the campaign.
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11: A mix of sun and cloud today with a northwest wind, a high of 12 degrees. Mainly clear tonight and minus 2. Tomorrow it'll be sunny and 13 degrees. For Monday, a mix of sun and cloud, chance of showers and 19. And for Tuesday, it'll be sunny and windy with a high of 17. Current weather conditions can be found anytime on the CDK Electric Weather page on your Pembina Valley online app. I'm Judy Peters.
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0: To order a copy of today's program, The Tribe, just log on to pawsandtails.org. The Tribe was written by David Carl, Nathan Carlson, and Jeff Parker, and directed by David Carl. Our script supervisor was Phil Lawler. The song, His Ways, was written by Sandy Howell and Robin Fischette. 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
1: 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On the next Paws and Tails...
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6: Learn about the Earth's wandering compass next on today's Creation Moment. And now, here's our Creation Moment host, Ian Taylor.
7: The Earth's magnetic field makes compasses work so that the Boy Scouts don't get lost in the woods and ships arrive at the correct port. The North Pole actually moves over time. This means that navigators periodically need updated information on the position of the North Pole for their charts. Many people have the idea that the Earth's magnetic field moves, but very slowly. However, the Earth's magnetic field offers some of the clearest evidences that the Earth is young. Geophysicists recently reported that the North Magnetic Pole has moved 800 kilometers northwest of where it was in 1904. That's a much faster rate of movement than many people imagined. However, its speed and direction of movement are about what was expected by the geophysicists. They also report that the magnetic pole has moved as much as 80 kilometers in one day. Measurements taken over the last 150 years show that the Earth's magnetic field is decaying. When Christ walked the hills of Palestine, the magnetic field was twice as powerful as it is today. The Earth is much more dynamic and changeable than most people, including many scientists, think. These rapid changes in the position of the magnetic pole and the rapid decay of the magnetic field offer evidence that the Earth is much younger than many people think. One expert has shown that the decaying magnetic field means that the Earth could not be much more older than the Bible's genealogists indicate.
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